club. 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
1: Life's improving fast, look at that German Guten Tag. Hollywood

0: Wait, life's improving fast, foreign body, excuse the mark. Tracksuit when I'm in ends, AMG, move a class, 24K, watch that wrist, Hollywood H, Bruno Mars.
1: Might pull up on your bitch, I'm vain, excuse me miss, can I get a name? 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

0: 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Life's improving fast, 4x4 still cruising past. G check, see who's in cars, now I got bear man moving soft.
1: Life's improving fast, look at that German Guten Tag. 24k, watch that wrist, Hollywood H, Bruno Mars.

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0: Drip like my chain, shake that ass, it's insane. 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
0: 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Somebody cry.
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0: 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Somebody sing.
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0: 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Somebody cry.
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0: 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Somebody sing.
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0: 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Somebody cry.
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0: 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Somebody sing.
1: Hello, hello, hello.
0: Somebody sing. 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